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1: Good evening, I'm WFXR meteorologist Kara Thompson from the Pinpoint Weather Center with your latest Southwest Virginia forecast. Mostly clear skies will be overhead during the evening. Temperatures will sink to near 60 degrees overnight. Mostly to partly sunny skies are expected for the day ahead. It'll be dry and quiet with temperatures warming up into the mid-80s. For your full weather forecast, watch WFXR News.

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0: This is Kara Thompson from the Pinpoint Weather Center with your latest Southwest Virginia forecast. Mostly clear skies will be overhead during the evening. Temperatures will sink to near 60 degrees overnight. Mostly to partly sunny skies are expected for the day ahead. It'll be dry and quiet with temperatures warming up into the mid-80s. For your full weather forecast, watch WFXR News.
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1: Good evening, I'm WFXR meteorologist Kara Thompson from the Pinpoint Weather Center with your latest Southwest Virginia forecast. Mostly clear skies will be overhead during the evening. Temperatures will sink to near 60 degrees overnight. Mostly to partly sunny skies are expected for the day ahead. It'll be dry and quiet with temperatures warming up into the mid-80s. For your full weather forecast, watch WFXR News.

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0: 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Cool
1: weather. Good evening. I'm WFXR meteorologist Kara Thompson from the Pinpoint Weather Center with your latest Southwest Virginia forecast. Mostly clear skies will be overhead during the evening. Temperatures will sink to near 60 degrees overnight. Mostly to partly sunny skies are expected for the day ahead. It'll be dry and quiet with temperatures warming up into the mid-80s. For your full weather forecast, watch WFXR News.
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0: insists that the Strait of Hormuz remains open and operating, despite limited traffic and a reported strike on a ship exiting the waterway. Earlier this week, Trump also threatened to bomb Oman as the country sought a deal with Iran to manage shipping traffic through the strait. Iran says the waterway will not reopen until the U.S. meets its conditions. Shipping data platform Kepler says transits fell nearly 20% through the Strait of Hormuz last week. I'm Lisa Dwyer.
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1: we'll be out of here. 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

0: And the fair is at the Bland County Fairgrounds Wednesday, August 19th through Saturday, August 22nd. 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
2: I'm Chief Meteorologist Patrick McKee in the WFXR Pinpoint Weather Center with your latest Southwest Virginia forecast. We'll see increasing clouds as we head through the daytime hours for today. Temperatures rise into the mid-80s. For tonight, we become mostly cloudy. We'll look for overnight lows to drop into the lower 60s. And then for your Thursday, showers and thunderstorms returning to the region. We'll see temperatures remaining in the mid-80s. Watch WFXR News for your latest forecast.
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2: I'm Chief Meteorologist Patrick McKee in the WFXR Pinpoint Weather Center with your latest Southwest Virginia forecast. We'll see increasing clouds as we head through the daytime hours for today. Temperatures rise into the mid-80s. For tonight, we become mostly cloudy. We'll look for overnight lows to drop into the lower 60s. And then for your Thursday, showers and thunderstorms returning to the region. We'll see temperatures remaining in the mid-80s. Watch WFXR News for your latest forecast.
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0: And the fair is at the Bland County Fairgrounds Wednesday, August 19th through Saturday, August 22nd. 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
2: Good afternoon. I'm WFXR meteorologist Kara Thompson from the Pinpoint Weather Center with your latest Southwest Virginia forecast. Expect a mostly sunny afternoon with temperatures rising into the mid-80s. Skies will become partly cloudy overnight as temperatures fall into the mid-60s. Scattered showers and storms are possible on Thursday. When it's not raining, partly to mostly cloudy skies will be overhead. Temperatures will reach the low to mid-80s. For your full weather forecast, watch WFXR News.
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1: Good afternoon. I'm WFXR meteorologist Kara Thompson from the Pinpoint Weather Center with your latest Southwest Virginia forecast. Expect a mostly sunny afternoon with temperatures rising into the mid-80s. Skies will become partly cloudy overnight as temperatures fall into the mid-60s. Scattered showers and storms are possible on Thursday. When it's not raining, partly to mostly cloudy skies will be overhead. Temperatures will reach the low to mid-80s. For your full weather forecast, watch WFXR News.
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0: is Cool 95.3. 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Positions offered are day service providers, nurses, counselors, direct care staff, manufacturing, case managers, and much more. 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Great benefits package, including state retirement, paid holidays, health, vision, dental insurance, and generous PTO. The Mount Rogers Community Services Job Fair will be held in the First United Methodist Church Fellowship Hall and Conference Rooms at 115 South Church Street, Marion, Virginia, 24354. That date again, Wednesday, August 19th, 3 to 7 p.m. View current openings at mountrogers.org/careers.
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1: Good afternoon. I'm WFXR meteorologist Kara Thompson from the Pinpoint Weather Center with your latest Southwest Virginia forecast. Expect a mostly sunny afternoon with temperatures rising into the mid-80s. Skies will become partly cloudy overnight as temperatures fall into the mid-60s. Scattered showers and storms are possible on Thursday. When it's not raining, partly to mostly cloudy skies will be overhead. Temperatures will reach the low to mid-80s. For your full weather forecast, watch WFXR News.
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1: Good evening. I'm WFXR meteorologist Kara Thompson from the Pinpoint Weather Center with your latest Southwest Virginia forecast. Skies will become partly cloudy during the evening. Temperatures will sink into the mid-60s overnight. Scattered showers and storms are possible for the day ahead. Temperatures will reach the low to mid-80s under variably cloudy skies. For your full weather forecast, watch WFXR News.

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1: For the Bland County Fair and Horse Show, this is their 100th year celebration, and WXBX FM 95.3 out of Whitville is very, very proud and honored to be a part of this celebration. The fair runs from August 19th to the 22nd, and we are going to be live until about 7 p.m. tonight. There's a lot going on. Your admission is free, but you can get an unlimited ride wristband tonight and Thursday, Wednesday and Thursday, for $20, and Friday and Saturday for $25. And some of the things that are going on, it's a full list of family-friendly activities and fun and rides and food. Tonight, the fair is open from 6 to 10. There's a parade that's going to be coming into the fair downtown Bland at 6:30. 7 to 9 is laser tag. 7:30, pro wrestling. We'll talk a little bit more about that when we have some time. And then fireworks at 9:30. And we really want to thank our sponsors for making it possible for us to be here today. And we're going to talk more about them later as well. Direct Dodge, Yoder's Quality Buildings, from Rural Retreat, and also First Community Bank from Whitville, two locations, Whitville and Marion, and they are our sponsors tonight. We're going to talk more about them in detail in a little bit, but we really appreciate those fine folks for allowing us to be here. I'm Tom. I'm also here with Marcia, and we're staring out at funnel cakes, getting very hungry, and we're very excited to be here. We got some giveaways. We have barter theater tickets. We have Direct Dodge hats. We have coloring books for the kids. Got a T-shirt or two, all kinds of stuff. Boy, pencils. When's the last time you ran out of a good pencil? Marcia, have you ever just wished, gee, I wish I would go to a county fair and they'd have a free pencil?
2: I've always wanted that, yeah.
1: See, I mean, so we're reading the temperature of the population very, very well. We've also got a very nice kind of travel mug, or a thermos, if you will, one of those high-tech things that keeps things cold for hours and hot for hours. We got some of those. So we're going to be having a lot of fun. We're just getting going. We're waiting for the parade. We're in the pavilion where later on tonight this wrestling event is going to take place, and that is the ATW Pro Wrestling, and we're going to talk to a fellow named Joe, who's in charge of that. We'll get more information because they're going to be doing their wrestling events all throughout the rest of August or so, from what I understand, and maybe beyond. So he wants to talk about that. We're glad to talk to him about that indeed. So come on out to the Bland County Fair. It's starting about 6 o'clock, and the parade downtown will be coming in a little after 6:30. If you're coming from 77 South, you're coming on 77 North to exit 42, I want to say. I think I got the right exit. Is it 42, Marcia?
2: I think so. Yeah, I think.
1: Marcia thinks it's 42. We're sticking with that. And when you get off exit 42, you dead end at Main Street, take a right, and you'll see a sign for the fair. Real easy to get here. So come on out. And stop by. We're in the pavilion. You can't miss us. We're across from the funnel cakes and the popcorn. And say hello and sign up for a chance to win some barter theater tickets. It's all good. And we thank Lynn Rutledge on the inside. He's listening in there and probably laughing a bit as Tom stumbles over his verbiage. Don't laugh too much, Lynn. Just do a good job and make me sound good. That would be great. That's hard enough. You can tell we're having a lot of fun. It's fair season in Bland County, so come on out, folks, and stop by our table and say hello. 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

All right, we are back live on FM 95.3 WXVX at the Bland County Fair, digging on that tune, Fast Car. That song won a Grammy, I believe, this year with as a country duo. And I can't remember the name of the fellow who joined Tracy on it, but what a beautiful song. And speaking of beautiful, it's a beautiful night here on WXVX FM 95.3 in Bland, Virginia, for the 100th annual Bland County Fair and Horse Show. And there's lots of activities tonight. There's a parade 6:30 that's coming into the fair. 7 to 9 is laser tag in the arena. 7:30 is pro wrestling in the pavilion. We are in the pro wrestling pavilion, and I've been asked to participate. And I asked what kind of insurance and waivers and things like that. It got really technical, so they backed off on that invitation. So I'm glad I did that. And 9:30 tonight are fireworks. And I wanted to take a moment talk about the folks that make it possible for us to be here. Our good friends at Direct Dodge are having all kinds of specials going on. You know, it's camping season, and camping season is midway or so, two-thirds of the way through, but fall is coming, and it's never too late to get a great deal on their wonderful, wonderful Dodge trucks. And they've got Chrysler, of course, Dodge, Jeep, and Ram. They have anything that you need, anything you want to hook a camper to, they've got it. 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And we really want to thank them for helping us

0: 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And I'm looking for my information on First Community Bank. And we're grateful for them to sponsor us out here tonight. And we'll talk more about First Community Bank on our next break. And looks like something's getting ready to happen out here. So we're going to say so long for now. And we'll be back shortly. Stay tuned to WXBX FM 95.3. 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

0: All right, we are back live on WXVX FM 95.3. Thank you, Stevie Wonder, for bringing us into this break. We're live at the Bland County Fair. We want to thank a sponsor I couldn't talk about last break. I wanted to make sure we talk about First Community Bank in Whitfield. They'll be one of our sponsors tonight. The best thing they do is serve communities throughout the region with local bankers, convenient banking options. 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It's all about staying connected. So we are encouraging folks who are hearing us to go by sometime and thank our sponsors and thank First Community Bank for bringing us here tonight. Tonight is wrestling night, and I've got Joe Brody here with me, and someone on his team could not make it, so Joe's going to step in. Joe, do you think the pants will fit you?
1: Absolutely. There are fans that are out here right now listening that I know remember me because I've been wrestling for about 30 years, and I got an opportunity, and I'm going to step in the ring tonight in the main event against T.J. Walker for that United States heavyweight title. That's the very same title just a few years back that I won in Princeton, West Virginia, and I am a four-time United States heavyweight champion. I plan on leaving here with the belt tonight.
0: And someone told me, I forgot how much that belt weighs, but it's right hefty when you put it on.
1: Oh, it's about 8 or 9 pounds. It's definitely, it's something to wear. It's something to hold. Fans can come on out here tonight and they can lay their hands on it themselves. TJ's going to be out here and he's going to be holding it on and displaying it right up until I win it from him in the main event tonight.
0: Well, tell the folks out there who may not be familiar with your organization exactly what your wrestling organization is, what it does. I know you probably do a lot of the community events, and you're out there in the community a lot at fairs and what have you. You've also got some dates coming up. So kind of give folks out there a rundown.
1: Absolutely. American Pro Wrestling is available to anyone within the sound of my voice. It doesn't matter if you're in Tazewell County, if you're in Bland County, if you're in Wythe County, if you're in Giles County. It doesn't matter what state you're in. You could be in a state of confusion, and you can get American Pro Wrestling on YouTube each and every week. Every Friday at noon, new episodes come out. We film our television episodes in Beckley, West Virginia at the Mountain State Sportatorium every Sunday night at 7 o'clock. So we're going to be in the ring here tonight on Wednesday. We're going to be in the ring on Saturday all the way down the road right past this area. We're going to be down there in Dallas, North Carolina, and then we're going to be back in the ring in action for a television taping Sunday night.
0: Wow, you guys got a lot on your plate, and we're very glad that you're here tonight. So, folks, you need to come on out and see them. They are going to be wrestling about, let me find this on, got the wrong day, 7:30. I had the calendar covered up. Always be prepared, folks. I was never a Boy Scout. I wanted to be. Were you ever a Boy Scout, Joe?
1: Absolutely not. But I was a United States Marine, if that counts for anything.
0: Well, thank you for your service. We really appreciate it. So, folks, you can feel the energy that's happening here tonight with Joe and his bunch. Come see Joe in the ring tonight and root him on as he tries to win that belt back. Does it bother you when you have to let it go for a while?
1: Oh, it bothers you deeply. It eats at you. It gnaws at you. And that's why I want to take this opportunity to get back in the ring. Like I said, I'm a four-time United States heavyweight champion throughout the years, and I am going to take advantage of this opportunity. I'm going to walk out of here champion one more time right here in Bland for these fans.
0: All right. Come root Joe on. Come to the Bland County Fair. We are broadcasting live ourselves until 7 p.m. Free gate admission. A wristband for rides, I believe it's $25, unlimited rides. There's tons of food. There's a lot going on tonight. And we thank Joe Brody. We wish him all the luck, and we thank him for his service as well. And you're listening to the WXVX FM 95.3 live at the Bland County Fair. We will be back in a bit.
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0: In honor of our traditions, the Bland County Fair Association will host the Sideshow 100 Summers event on Saturday, August 22nd at 7 p.m. with local and regional musicians bringing their talent to the stage. 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
2: Come.

from tonight through the 22nd. Let me give you a rundown a little bit of what's going on tonight. We've talked about it a little bit. The Midway is open from 6 to 10. The parade that comes into the fair, Downtown Bland, is at 6:30. 7 to 9 is laser tag in the arena. 7:30 is American Pro Wrestling event with the championship belt at stake with Joe Brody tonight. That's going to be exciting. That's at 7:30. And 9:30 fireworks tomorrow. There's a bingo from 5:30 to 9. There's a garden tractor pull in the arena. That'll be a lot of fun. And the band tomorrow night, 7 to 9, is Dealer's Choice. And that's what's happening today and tomorrow, if you will. Admission is free, unlimited ride, wristband, today and tomorrow, Wednesday, Thursday, $20. Friday and Saturday, it's $25. There's 14 rides here and 5 gaming stations, not to mention the food that is here. So I tell you what, they're still looking and accepting exhibit entries, and that will be up to after the parade until 8 p.m. tonight. So if you want to register and talk about bringing an exhibit in, you can do that tonight. And that's going to be great. And food sales are going to start about 5:30 or so. I'm not real sure about that. Well, at least by 6:30, 30 minutes of gate time. And so it's come hungry, come ready to have a lot of fun at the Bland County Fair. And we are grateful for our sponsors for letting us be here tonight. Direct Dodge of Whitfield, Yoder's Quality Buildings of Rural Retreat, and First Community Bank of Whitfield. And we couldn't do it without them. And they are very connected to our community, obviously. Anybody who's banked at First Community, shopped at Yoder's, or bought a vehicle at Direct Dodge knows what fine outfits they are. And Wick County, this area is full of folks like that, which makes life here pretty wonderful. And the fair is a good way to celebrate that. And Bland County is moving and shaking. They've got a lot going on. I'm going to try to get a Bland County official here sometime tonight and talk a little bit about all the exciting things that's going on in Bland County as local businesses increase, tourism increases here, beautiful hiking trails, outdoor activities in Bland County that are obvious to those of us who live here, but folks are discovering Bland County, and this is a way for them to do it. So if you're in the sound of my voice, if you're listening to the XBX FM 95.3, come on 77 Interstate, Bland County, exit 42, come on over to the fair. Say hello to us at the table for WXBX FM 95.3. We're giving away a chance to win some barter theater tickets, and we've got Direct Dodge caps here. We've got some other goodies. So come by the table and say hello. And thank you, Lynn Rutledge, on the inside for allowing my voice to travel out there to all you fine folks who are listening. 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We'll be back in a bit.

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1: Good evening. I'm WFXR meteorologist Carol Thompson from the Pinpoint Weather Center with your latest Southwest Virginia forecast. Skies will become partly cloudy during the evening. Temperatures will sink into the mid-60s overnight. Scattered showers and storms are possible for the day ahead. Temperatures will reach the low to mid-80s under variably cloudy skies. For your full weather forecast, watch WFXR News.

All right, I believe we are back live now on WXVS FM 95.3 coming to you from the Blaine County Fair. And there's a lot going on tonight. We've talked a lot about that. Hope I didn't go away there for a second. That's the beauty of a live remote. You never really know. But I know one thing we really do know. It is a beautiful evening. I can't think of a better night to come out to the fair, and those loud noises you hear are the wrestling ring. The folks are practicing and crashing on the floor there and making lots of noise, so don't let that scare you. That event, by the way, that's American Pro Wrestling. That happens tonight at 7:30, and we talked with Joe Brody earlier. He's going to try to get his championship belt back tonight. We talked about what's happening tomorrow night. We'll talk a little bit now about what's happening Friday. Friday night, there's bingo. There's a rodeo. Ranch Rodeo in the arena from 7 to 11, and then the music from 7 to 9 in the pavilion is the Heart of Fire Band. And on Saturday, it's going to be a great evening. Livestock weigh-ins. So there's a livestock show, gospel singing, 10:30 to noon in the morning. The Midway, of course, opens at 12 or so, and it goes to 11 o'clock at night, it looks like. And bingo, 12 to 9, there's a paint class, and there's a rodeo again, 7 to 11. And music, Saturday night, is Bland's own Albert Newberry and his band, The Sideshow. That is 7:10. So, folks, free admission, $25, get your wristband today and tomorrow for all the rides, and then Friday, $20. Today and tomorrow, and 25 on Friday and Saturday. So come on out. This is the 100th year, as I said before, and so it's very, very exciting. Here at the table, as you come in, we're right across from the popcorn and the funnel cakes, two of my favorite things in the whole world. We, at our table, say hello to us, and you can register to win Barger Theater tickets. We've also got some caps, some nice hats from Direct Dodge, one of our sponsors. Direct Dodge, very grateful for that. Another sponsor of ours tonight is Yoder's Quality Buildings, and also from Whitfield First Community Bank as well. So that's what's going on tonight. So come on out. We're broadcasting live until 7 p.m. You're listening to WXBX FM 95.3. 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

0: 95.3 WXBX. 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
1: Yeah, baby. 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
5: 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And I have Jonna Havens here with me to chat a minute. She is co-treasurer of the fair. I think I got that right, Jonna. So congratulations on another promising, successful fair. The weather is absolutely beautiful. So tell the folks out there what they can expect when they arrive, and also how long have you been planning this wonderful event?
6: So planning for the fair starts as soon as the other fairs finished up. So they go ahead and put things in the works. This is, because it's the 100th year of the Bland County Fair, this is the absolute biggest fair that we have ever had. We have more rides here than we have ever had in the past. We have more food vendors. We have more actual vendors set up. So everything is just bigger and better because of the 100th year.
5: That sounds awesome. Speaking of awesome, I'm looking at this black circle. It looks like a portal to another dimension. It's huge. It must be 60, 50 feet in the air. What exactly is that ride?
6: I think that is called the Ring of Fire. So if you are a ride enthusiast, you can get a wristband for $20 tonight and tomorrow night. Friday and Saturday night, wristbands go to $25, but that will let you ride that beautiful ride all night long, as many times as you want.
5: It looks like you're going to go upside down a little bit on that ride.
6: I think you're going to.
5: Now, have you checked out these rides? Now, I rumor has it you're also, you keep it under the radar, the ride safety person. So have you ridden all these to check out how wonderful these rides are?
6: Oh, yes. I've ridden them frontwards, backwards, and everything.
5: Well, that's great. So about how many folks do you have that you have to have to staff this wonderful thing?
6: Well, you never have enough help, but I would say when all hands are on deck, you're looking at about 25, 30 people consistently that come together for, and everybody does their own thing.

0: they come together to put people off.
1: Well, it's wonderful. Of course, you've got plenty of food here, folks. There's also Bland County Rescue and Medical Services are here. So if you have a boo-boo or your child falls down or something, not to worry about that. That's all covered. Like I say, the fair tonight, I believe, goes to about 9:30, sort of fireworks, and that kind of closes down the fair. Now, there's a parade tonight. So do you have some family or friends in the parade?
0: Oh, yes. Everybody is in the parade. That is another Bland County tradition. So the lineup for the parade starts at the elementary school, and the parade starts at 6:30. And as soon as the parade concludes right here on the fairgrounds, this place will be wild with kids and everything, because that's when the fun really starts, is right after the parade. But the parade, historically, is what kicks us off.
1: That's awesome. So it's kind of quiet right now. Of course, the wrestlers are getting ready. That event tonight, folks, is at 7:30. That's American Pro Wrestling. So that's happening tonight. And like Jonna said, a free admission, but you get a ride wristband. And there's lots of rides, there's lots of food, lots of hard work has gone into providing everybody out there who's coming to this event something they can be very, very proud of and have a lot of fun. Any closing thoughts, John? Any words of wisdom for the folks who are listening to us on the radio thinking, I need something really fun to do tonight?
0: I would say that also in celebration of the 100th Fair, this is the first time that we have ever had no gate admission. At all. So every single night that you come to the fair, you will get in for your charge. There will be no admission whatsoever. And that's thanks to sponsors like Hitachi, First Sentinel Bank, Venco, that really, you know, come out for us and support us to help pull us off. I also would like to add that if you choose to smoke this year, we have a brand new designated smoking area. So there are three areas around the fairgrounds where you can put your butts in a can and enjoy your cigarette while you enjoy the fair.
1: Very good. Well, thank you, Jonna Havens, for talking with us. A lot of information, a lot of great information about a wonderful event. So come on out, folks. And I know a lot of you who are listening to us in Bland are probably hanging out waiting for the parade to start. So we will see you later. Stop by our broadcast table, and we have some chances to win barter theater tickets. We've also got some other giveaways, and we have a lot of fun. Stop and say hello to us. I'm Tom. Marsha's with me, so come say hello. Tom and Marsha, not necessarily in that order, but who knows? So come on by, and we'll be broadcasting live until 7 p.m. So you've been listening to WXBX FM 95.3 live from the 100th Annual Bland County Fair and Horse Show. We'll be back in a bit.

0: FM 95.3 for bringing us into our live remote here at the Bland County Fair and Horse Show. It is getting ready to ramp up. We're getting close to the parade time at 6:30 tonight. That'll come on into the fairgrounds. And I believe the ride tickets now, of course, is free admission. This is totally free admission to come into the fair. Ride tickets go on sale, I believe, at 6 p.m. tonight, and $20 tonight and tomorrow night for unlimited rides, and $25 for the wristband on Friday and Saturday. So that's happening tonight. It'll be a lot of fun. 7 and 9 is laser tag in the arena. So that'll be a very quiet event, I think. Actually, no, it'll probably be a very noisy event. And a lot of fun. 7:30, American Pro Wrestling is going to take place, and there's a championship bout tonight, and that's going to be exciting. So come on out for that as well. And then, of course, the evening ends at around 9:30 or so during that time for fireworks. The weather is absolutely perfect. We've been having a lot of iffy weather recently in our area, but tonight is absolutely perfect. And speaking of perfect, if you've never been to the Barger Theater or you wish to go again, stop by our broadcast table. We're right in kind of the food area, the pavilion, where the wrestling is going to take place. Stop there, see us, and you can register to win the free Barger Theater tickets. A lot of great shows going on there. And take a crack at it. You just never know. Now, we want to thank our sponsors for having us here tonight. Yoder's Quality Buildings and Rural Retreats is helping us out. First Community Bank in Withville is helping us out. And Direct Dodge in Withville. And we greatly appreciate them. First Community always talks about their involvement in the community, hence their name. Very apropos. They get involved and really love serving this community. And want everybody coming to the fair that's hearing our broadcast to know all about them. And, you know, they're on the busiest corner in Whistville, I think, up there near Sheets. It just doesn't get any busier than that. So when you're out and about, look at their sign, look at the building, go on in and check out all the services they have. Excuse me, Marcia's trying to talk to me. Yes, Marcia?
1: Tom, you forgot to mention the great food. Oh, my gosh. Chicken on a stick, steak on a stick, pulled pork barbecue, milkshakes, caramel apples, deep fried Oreos. It's all here. It's the best lemonade I've ever put in my mouth.
0: Great. Well, there you have it. So come on out for the food and fellowship, bring the whole family, lots of kids' activities, great rides. This is the biggest fair they've had. In celebration of their 100th year. So come on out, and I'm looking at that. Wow, that Space Age ride, that's going to be something. There's a ride here. You sit in what looks almost like a spaceship, and you go just around in a circle, upside down. Wow, that's going to be fun. So you might want to eat after that ride. Well, maybe not. Maybe you just want to chance it. It's up to you. But come on out and have a lot of fun. We'll take a break now, but we're broadcasting until 7 p.m. You're listening to WXBX FM 95.3 live from the Bland County Fair and Horse Show. We'll be back in a bit.

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1: Good evening. I'm WFXR meteorologist Kara Thompson from the Pinpoint Weather Center with your latest Southwest Virginia forecast. Skies will become partly cloudy during the evening. Temperatures will sink into the mid-60s overnight. Scattered showers and storms are possible for the day ahead. Temperatures will reach the low to mid-80s under variably cloudy skies. For your full weather forecast, watch WFXR News.

0: AP News, I'm Ben Thomas. Tuesday primary results were highlighted by Florida's governor's race, where Democrats chose former Congressman David Jolly to face current Republican Representative Byron Donalds. Bill Barrow reports Donalds could become the state's first black governor.
1: Donalds ran with President Trump's endorsement, and he has embraced that on the campaign trail. He did not mention the president on stage, and in fact, much of his campaign is about addressing Floridians' concerns about their economic struggles.
2: An affordable Florida starts with a limited government that respects hardworking taxpayers who fund it.
1: And it's notable that he's running with that Trump endorsement, but almost making an implicit criticism of Donald Trump's economy. He doesn't frame it that way, but that is sort of the dynamic he's going to take to this general election audience.
0: The United Arab Emirates has suspended all trade with Iran after it said it came under renewed fire. Canada's dodged President Trump's threat of 50% tariffs, at least for 3 days, Trump telling reporters.
3: They called yesterday and they gave us the points that we had to have. Very fair deal for both. The tariffs will be non-existent for our farmers. Our farmers were paying tremendous tariffs into Canada, and those tariffs are going to be totally eviscerated down to zero.
0: And Mike Kempen reports.
4: A former advisor to Dr. Anthony Fauci has pleaded guilty to plotting to conceal federal records. Dr. David Morins is accused of using his private email account to intentionally circumvent public record laws while employed under Fauci at the National Institute of Allergy and Infectious Diseases. The indictment follows a probe by House Republicans into the origins of the COVID-19 pandemic. In congressional testimony, Morins denied attempting to evade federal transparency laws by using his personal email. He could get up to 5 years in prison when he's sentenced in November. Mike Hempen, Washington.
0: This is AP News.
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8: 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Ice cream. I think someone mentioned ice cream a second ago. And we're on WXVX FM 95.3 Live at the Bland County Fair. And there's lots of ice cream here. And lots of other foods. So many choices. Delicious barbecue and funnel cakes and popcorn and other sandwiches and treats and all kinds of stuff here. And the fair is getting ready to start. You can probably hear in the background some loudspeaker public address sounds, and they're making some announcements about activities here at the fair, and the parade will be starting in about 25 minutes, and things are opening up. The crowd is kind of starting to sort of eke in a little bit. It is free admission, so when you come to the Bland County Fair, there's no admission. You can purchase unlimited ride wristbands today and tomorrow for $20, Friday and Saturday for $25, and tonight there is a pro wrestling event by American Pro Wrestling Incorporated, and it's going to be taped for television broadcast as well. They do most of their events that way. So that's happening here tonight. Now, we're sitting right in the thick of things, and I'm hoping I'm not talking too loud because it's very loud right here, you know, which is great because fun equals loud, doesn't it? I think so, especially at a fair. And that's where we are. And we want to thank our sponsors. We do this every break. We thank our sponsors who are so involved in our community. One thing about living in this area, it is all about community. And we like to say we're keeping you connected at Three Rivers Media and helping us keep you connected are Yoder's Quality Buildings and Rural Retreat, a Direct Dodge Auto Dealer in Whitfield, and First Community Bank in Whitfield, and they thought it was important enough to get involved to help sponsor this broadcast.

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If you've ever bought anything from them or had anyone who's talked about their experience with them, chances are it was a great one. So we really thank those companies for helping us. We also want to thank Lynn Rutledge, the doc, who's sitting inside the studio right now and helping us out on the inside. Takes a lot of hands, and a lot of hands also at this wonderful county fair. And it goes till about 9:30 tonight with fireworks start. And it, like I say, the weather is absolutely perfect. Come take advantage of it. The fair continues tonight, tomorrow, and Friday and Saturday. So lots of chances to come. And Saturday night, you might want to hoot and holler for Bland County's own Albert Newberry. Albert Newberry, world-class pianist, student. Right now, I believe he's graduated. I'm not real sure, but he is a very sought-after piano player and has been on PBS Appalachia as a featured performer, and he's recording an album, and his family is from Bland, the Newberry family, so he is playing Saturday night in his band, The Sideshow. So a lot's going on, and tonight, of course, the main event, the pro wrestling it from 7:30 onwards. So come on out, folks. We are giving away a chance to win barter tickets, barter theater. So come on out for those. We have some Direct Dodge baseball caps to give out. We have other things. Come say hello. And, of course, bring the children. Bring your entire family. Come hungry and come ready to ride. They've put more behind the number of rides and number of food vendors here this year than they ever have. So come check it out. And thank you for listening to us. We're going to take another break right now. We're on until about 7 p.m. So if you're just anxious to hear us talk, just wait a little while. And we'll be back just to make your evening. Right, folks? Of course, right. And you're listening to WXPX FM 95.3 live at the Bland County Fair and Horse Show. Back in a bit.

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You better get back to Bland. 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So come on out, Loretta, and bring your whole family and your children. And anybody not named Loretta, you also welcome to the Bland County Fair. It's a great, great night. The parade's getting ready to start. We've been having fun chatting live on the air on WXVX this evening, and we're very grateful to our sponsors for letting us do that. 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And, of course, First Community Bank, talk about relationships and local. We love to talk about in Southwest Virginia. We lift each other up. That's kind of what we try to do at the station by getting involved in the community. And First Community Bank believes in strong banking relationships and looking forward to help people move forward in their lives with, you know, modern banking, but it's also local. And they have a mission statement, passionate pursuit of excellence in community banking. So excellence in community banking is what it's all about. And we like to think that the Bland County Fair and Horse Show is an excellent, excellent evening and afternoon over the next 4 days to spend with your family. There's lots of food here. There's lots of rides. They've invested more this year than any other year to help celebrate their 100th year having the fair. So it's so much to do. And tonight, of course, is the wrestling event. Tomorrow night, to mention what's happening tomorrow night, the main event is going to be the garden tractor pull in the arena, and also the live music tomorrow night, 7 to 9, Dealer's Choice Band, and on Friday, live music with the Heart of Fire Band, and we mentioned on Saturday, live music with the Sideshow, with Bland County's getting to be world-famous Albert Newberry, so it's quite exciting. And also some folks over from Wick County, like Nate Montgomery on drums, I happen to know about. He's going to be doing that. So it's going to be great, great music, a great, great night on Saturday, as it's going to be tonight, Wednesday, tomorrow, Thursday, Friday, and so on. And again, gate admission is free. Wristbands will get you on rides today and tomorrow for $20. And Friday and Saturday for $25. And you can ride any ride as many times as you want before or after you eat a funnel cake and a hot dog. It's up to you. But I think you know how to gauge yourself on that. I think one thing that's always a lot of fun, and this is going to happen on Friday, is the rodeo, and on Saturday, a livestock show. And those are always remind us kind of where we are, what we do, and how connected we are to the soil and to our agricultural community. And so many businesses rely on it, and we rely on each other to serve our community with the various ways of life that we participate in. So we're having fun celebrating that at the Bland County Fair. How's that? So come on out, folks. We're broadcasting till 7 tonight, and fireworks are at 9:30. Come on out and have a wonderful, wonderful night. The weather is absolutely perfect. The fireworks are gonna light up the sky in a wonderful fashion. So we're going to take a break right now. We'll be back in just a short little bit. But we are broadcasting live on WXVX FM 95.3 FM from the Bland County Fair and Horse Show. We will be back in a bit.

crowds are arriving. The parade is going on as we speak, and see lots of kids here, lots of adults with smiles on their faces, live here on WXBX FM 95.3. And we've been here for a while. We've got this break. We might have one more after this, but we just wanted to invite you to come out. 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Of course, tomorrow is Thursday, and they're also $20, so add that in there. Tonight's main event at 7:30 is the wrestling event put on by American Pro Wrestling, and they always have TV taping, so they'll be taping tonight, and you can watch that on that channel that they have there. I don't really have the information for the channel, but I think pro wrestling fans know exactly how to find out how to view an American Pro Wrestling event. So they have lots of other events coming up, so you want to go to their website, check out what they've got going on. And tonight, like I say, that main event is the wrestling event. Tomorrow's main event is going to be the Garden Tractor Pull and live music tomorrow night, and live music on Friday and Saturday as well. So a lot going on. And you can stop by our table if you're listening to my voice and come in and say, hey, I'd like to register to win those Barger Theater tickets. And we'll say, by all means, just fill out this little thing and stick it in the box. And if we draw your name, we'll contact you, and you may be the lucky winner. And for things like that, we depend upon our sponsors who provide us the opportunity to get this airtime for you, to invite you to this fair. And Direct Dodge, of course, Elizabeth does a great job. And tell you what, if you want a beautiful Jeep Grand Cherokee or a Wagoneer or a Wrangler, they're great for Interstate 81 blind spot monitors, rear view camera systems and what have you, very sleek models, and they'll help you out on our busy interstates. Yoder Quality Buildings and Rural Retreat, they've got great buying programs and also rent to own, and custom orders are 20% off, so they can do a lot. They work with a lot of different materials. They've got great engineers and designers that work on those structures, and so by the time that you get it, it does exactly what you need. And of course, First Community Bank in Whitfield, who is sponsoring our program, they're very community oriented, hence their name, and they've got lots of programs, and we're all helping together to make this a wonderful place to live, to raise a family in Southwest Virginia. And this is the 100th year the Bland County Fair has been going on, and this is the biggest version. More rides, more food, more fun. So come on out. We're going to take a break. We might be back one more time before 7 p.m. Come out to the fair, folks. Oh, here comes the band. So I'm going to take a break before it gets too loud. What a beautiful, beautiful high school band. That Bland County Marching Band. Here they come. So we're going to take a break. 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Back in a bit.

95.3. The band is rocking. And so I hope you can hear me. I hope I can hear me. And we're having so much fun here on WXVX FM 95.3. We're saying so long for the Bland County Fair. The crowd is on their way in. The parade is making its way into the main ground. So you hear the Bland County Marching Band playing there in the background. You hear people cheering and clapping. This is the 100th county fair for Bland County, and they've done a great job, folks. This the rides here are very impressive. Thrill rides, safe rides, fun rides for the whole family. Lots of food, fellowship, and fun here at the Bland County Fair. We really want to thank our sponsors for letting us do this broadcast. Without them, we wouldn't be here, and they each of the three support our community: Yoder's Quality Buildings and Rural Retreat, New Direct, Chrysler, Dodge, Jeep, Ram, the Whitfield, and First Community Bank, Whitfield, Fort Chiswell, and locations also in Marion. So very, very active in our community, our sponsors all, and we appreciate them. We've had a great time. We've talked to some fair folks and wrestling folks, and check out the schedule for the Bland County Fair. It runs today, Thursday, Friday, Saturday, with live music each night, main events, rodeos, livestock exhibitions, all kinds of fun stuff, folks. And these rides are amazing. I'm just quite impressed. And the food is amazing as well. So no gate admission. Rides are $20 today and tomorrow, and $25 on Friday and Saturday. So take advantage of that and come on out to the 100th annual Bland County Fair and Horse Show. And thank you, Lynn Rose, on the inside, manning the board for us for this broadcast. We hope you have a great evening. Great evening indeed. The weather is absolutely perfect. Come on out to the Bland County Fair. 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
1: Cool weather. Good evening. I'm WFXR meteorologist Karen Thompson from the Pinpoint Weather Center with your latest Southwest Virginia forecast. Skies will become partly cloudy during the evening. Temperatures will sink into the mid-60s overnight. Scattered showers and storms are possible for the day ahead. Temperatures will reach the low to mid-80s under variably cloudy skies. For your full weather forecast, watch WFXR News.

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0: And the fair is at the Bland County Fairgrounds Wednesday, August 19th through Saturday, August 22nd. Kicking things off Wednesday, a parade on Main Street at 6:30, followed by APW Pro Wrestling and fireworks at 9:30. 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